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Looking for caller 10 right now. 888-570-1015. If you are caller 10, you'll be going to Disneyland. Here's Poison.

0: George Thorogood and the Destroyers on 101.5 KGB. 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However, if you are... Hello, who's this?
1: This is Marion.
0: Hey, Marion. Well, then, if you're Marion, you're going.
1: Oh, my gosh. You're kidding me, right?
0: I'm not at all. You should be able to hear yourself on the radio right now. That's proof enough, right?
1: Oh, my gosh. I'm so happy. Thank you so much. Ah, my granddaughters are going to love this.
0: That is awesome. You got a four-pack, so you can take them all, I think, right?
1: Yeah, I have two granddaughters, Penelope and Poppy.
0: Well, then you got one extra for me. How about that?
1: That'd be fun, though.
0: That's a no, I can tell, and that's okay. You enjoy yourself. Big Rich, TD, and Fletch have more passes tomorrow morning, and then I'm going to be out of here for about a week and a half, so I've got someone filling in for me, but they're going to have that four-pack for you minutes after five as well. Have fun.
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A smash hit from their 1987 Permanent Vacation album. 105 KGB Aerosmith, Angel.

0: 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It is Clint. 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Les Stroud, if you remember, and Bear Grylls, very different in the survival reality TV world. One guy was actually on his own and did all his own stuff. And then, of course, the other became a sensation nationwide, actually worldwide, with a whole team of people. So there's that video. And then, just in case you didn't hear me talking about this earlier, some can't-miss rides in Sturgis, South Dakota. If you are planning on the Sturgis Motorcycle Rally this year, you absolutely have to do these. So there is Spearfish Canyon, Deadwood, South Dakota, where you go to the Number 10 Saloon, where Wild Bill Hickok was shot and killed. I mean, there's so much history. A sign down the street with Jack McCall where he was caught after shooting Wild Bill. I love stuff like that. And then you've also got Needles, Iron Mountain, Mount Rushmore. Check it out. The video's on 1015KGB.com, the Clint page.
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0: Nirvana, 101.5 KGB, your money on the 20s keyword coming up in less than 10 minutes. And some great events you want to be a part of this Saturday. The Santee Street Fair, Craft Brew Festival. They're adding a car show. There's vendors. There's live music all day long. There's a carnival zone. It's just amazing. It's right there in Town Center in Santee this Saturday, 10 a.m. to 6. And then Monday, Memorial Day, a phenomenal Fort Rosecrans Memorial Day ride. You talk about a sobering experience with all these heroes who've given it all for our country. The markers that you ride by, it is just incredible. 8:30 a.m. you'll stage at Pete's Coffee parking lot, Catalina Boulevard down there in Point Loma. Kickstands up, prompt departure at 9:30, and then you're done in about 10, 15 minutes. It's just amazing. It'll change your day, I promise, if not your year. And then the 11th annual Ride for Life. It is Saturday, May 30th, 9 a.m. to 3 p.m. at San Diego Harley. A motorcycle ride, classic car and motorcycle show. You got music, vendors. You've got food, a silent auction, health services, and all the proceeds benefit survivors of suicide loss, and all the funds stay in San Diego. So some great events this Saturday, this Monday, and the following Saturday. 101.5 KGB, that keyword on the way.
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0: 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It is Clint. And if you missed your keyword, your Money on the 20s keyword, I want to give that to you again. 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Family, F-A-M-I-L-Y, family. Now, I'm going to head out the door here in just a few minutes. And I am going to be gone for about a week and a half, heading out of town with my family. So it's going to be a good time. We've got someone filling in, but I want to remind you the street fair is this Saturday, so hit that up and some other great events on the Clint August Facebook page by way of motorcycles. Even if you don't ride, a lot of these events are just for everybody. But check that out. Again, the Clint August Facebook page. Have a phenomenal night. I will see you in a week and a half, on June 1st, actually. And this portion of the show is brought to us by Kaiser Permanente. If you have ever served this country, past, present, men, women, every branch, we love you. We appreciate you. Thank you. And God bless you and your families for your tremendous sacrifice.
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3: The Padres playing the rubber game of their series at Petco with the Dodgers tonight. Randy Vasquez starting against Shohei Ohtani. San Diego Wave FC with a midweek matchup as they're taking on the Dash in Houston, looking to avenge a season-opening loss. Pittsburgh Steelers quarterback Aaron Rodgers told reporters today this will be his final season and he will retire. I'm Frank Aaron.
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105 KGB. What's up? How you guys doing tonight? I'm Chad Tyson checking in to Rock Next here on a Wednesday evening, halfway to the holiday weekend. Busy show on tap tonight. A lot to get to, including a bunch of great music. Keeping that rocking right now with Pearl Jam. But I guess some Van Halen on the way next. KGB. Rock it everywhere on iHeartRadio tonight. Thanks for hanging out.

0: Van Halen rocking things tonight of Chad Tyson, Sammy Hagar. I know that was Van Halen with Dave, but I would talk about Sammy anyways. He's enjoying his time off in Maui. I keep seeing photos and videos over on Instagram of him at the beach and a luau and his pool. Super jealous. I used to live in Hawaii, man. I was in the Army. Stationed at Schofield Bergs. I miss the island so much sometimes, especially seeing Sammy's stuff over on the old ifs there. He's actually getting the tour fired back up next month, June 13th, show one this year in Missouri. Keep it here. We got more tunes on the way next tonight. Elton John coming up, some Alice in Chains on tap too. KGB.
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0: 101.5 KGB, Chad Tyson. So staycation is going to be a big thing this summer with gas prices being as ridiculous as they are right now. I saw Walla Hall was back with a new survey ahead of the holiday weekend. Nearly 60% of Americans say high gas prices are affecting their summer travel plans. No, really? Glad we got that figured out, man. If you're looking for money to maybe travel because you got your bills handled, or if you just want to have a nice vacation here in San Diego, or staycation, I should say, because it's a pretty nice place to staycation, right? Tomorrow and Friday, 13 grand going out the door again. Each day would go fund yourself. Money on the 20s. 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Next shot at $1,000 at Big Rich CD and Flex. 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

0: And for adults with type 2 diabetes and known heart disease, Jardiance can lower the risk of cardiovascular death too. 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

101.5 KGB with the Beastie Boys. How are you guys liking that new Mike D song? I dig it. It's not in my regular rotation, though. I'll say that. I don't know if he's going to be doing any more new music, but I kind of hope he is. Because that's pretty cool, man. Thanks for hanging out, rocking with us tonight's KGB. Tom Petty.

0: 101.5 KGB, Chad Tyson. So Metallica's got that Reload reissue coming out next month, along with that big box set we talked about here on the show. June 26th, we get that, and ahead of it, they have launched MetallicaLogoGenerator.com, which basically allows you to make your own personal version of the Reload album cover. And before you get too excited, here's what it does, because so I was like, oh, this is neat. 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Keep it here. We got more tunes on the way next. And is that even a rabbit hole?
1: No.
0: It's just a thing to do to burn 30 seconds. We've got Bryan Adams coming up and also some Black Sabbath on the way later this hour. It's KGB. Thanks for hanging out tonight, man.
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And call him the moon guy. Peter Gabriel releasing tunes when the moon is full. By the end of the year, we should have a full record. Chad Tyson hanging out tonight. Yeah, seriously, that's what's going on there. Stone Temple Pilots right now. And coming up against the Black Sabbath on the way. We'll also talk about Jack Osborne, who's got some issues over some things being said about him right now. It's KGB.

0: 101.5 KGB, Chad Tyson. Thanks for hanging out tonight. So, Jack Osborne. Not real happy over all the weight loss stuff we've been seeing online about him. Somebody wrote an article and said he looked sick and horrible. And then all this stuff, Jack's like, you know what? I've struggled with weight my entire life. Now I actually dropped some pounds and shaved my beard. And people think I'm sick. And he tore into some people over on this video he has over on his socials. If you haven't seen that yet, hit up Jack Osborne. I cannot get into that tonight. He is not happy at all, and rightfully so. Coming up, we got more tunes lined up. White Stripes on the way. We get some Journey, too.
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14: 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I'm Timbo, and on the Sports Slice podcast, we cut through the noise, breaking down the biggest moments, the plays, the controversies, and the stories behind the headlines that nobody else is telling. 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

0: Have you ever ordered anything on Amazon and it showed up, looked like it was used?
1: That recently happened to a family here in Southern California. They got an unexpected delivery when they ordered an urn from Amazon for their grandfather's ashes. There were already ashes inside.
0: Yeah. Wow. It's KGB. Maybe don't buy urns on Amazon.

0: 101.5 KGB, Chad Tyson. Remember the Transformers movie from back in the day? I'm talking like the animated Transformers movie from 1986. That was not a box office hit like the one you may be thinking about. The animated version in the 80s took in less than $6 million, and it wasn't because of a weak cast. I mean, the voiceover actors they had were great. I think it was the plot, which I'm not going to share with you here on the show tonight, because you may not have seen the movie and you might want to go check it out in theaters when it's out in 4K a little bit later this year. It's returning to theaters for the 40th anniversary. I wish it was the 30th. That would mean I'd be younger. September 17th through the 21st, that's going to be out. And I might actually go check it out because I was a huge fan of the Transformers stuff back in the day. More tunes next tonight. Bob Seger coming up. Get some Foo Fighters too. KGB.
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Coming up tomorrow, we got more Disneyland Resort tickets to hook up for the 70th anniversary celebration. 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

0: 101.5 KGB, Chad Tyson. It's the Foo Fighters back there. They were on the recent episode of Hot Ones Versus. I'm sure you saw that pop up on social media this week. I actually watched the episode, which I normally don't do with that show, but the Foos drew me in. It's where contestants are asked personal questions about themselves, and if they don't answer, they have to eat a spicy wing of death. Keyboardist Rami Jaffe did have to eat a wing after he refused to choose which song they should drop from their set list. And there was no clear winner, so they decided the game by musical chairs. I won't spoil who actually won from the band. An episode's out on YouTube and also over on YouTube with the Foos on their channel. The new music video for Of All People off the new record, Your Favorite Toy. That actually just dropped today, that new music video, so check it out.
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Hey, if you're going to be traveling for the holiday weekend this weekend by plane, specifically Southwest, no robots. Yeah, they've officially banned those. It's KGB.

Chad Tyson, thanks for hanging out tonight here on KGB. Do you have an airbag guy? Why am I bringing that up tonight? I'll tell you next. Zeppelin now. It's KGB with Rock and Roll.

0: 101.5 KGB, Chad Tyson. So, airbags. Do you got a guy for those? Airbag theft is on the rise right now. And your airbag guy is somebody who you hit up. If your airbag gets stolen and you don't want to pay $1,000 to replace it, you give your airbag guy a call and be like, hey, man, you got any airbags? And he's like, yep, I got one. I can sell you my trunk for $450 that he also stole. That's how it works. There's an airbag shortage right now, and this isn't helping things out. I guess there was a recall a while back that's really affecting the quantity of airbags available, but the theft of them is making things even worse. So, yeah. People will steal anything, man. But hey, if you got an airbag guy, you're good, right? More Shut Up Rock next. Relax.
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0: 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Billy Joel feels that one movie about him is enough. We got that two-part HBO documentary last year, and so it goes. That was really good. There's also a biopic in the works about his early years, but he does not approve this, man. It's an unauthorized biopic. His spokesperson says since 2021, the parties involved have been officially notified they do not possess Billy Joel's life rights and will not be able to secure the music rights required for this project, which is titled Billy and Me. It's going to cover the years before he made it big, as told through the perspective of his first manager, Irwin Major, who they did secure the life rights on. But they can't use any music, so that right there is a big ding on the biopic. How can you do a biopic without any music? I know it's early days, but still. It's KGB. Keep it here. More tunes next. The most dumb.
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Chad Tyson on X. Shout out to Jamie. Hit me up over there tonight from here at San Diego. Working late. Wanted to hear some Toto rocking with us on iHeart. Here you go. Africa. KGB. 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

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I'm Chad Tyson. That's going to wrap it up for me. Thanks for hanging on the show tonight. I'll talk to you back here tomorrow night around 7 and leave you with some Bon Jovi tonight. 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
4: At North 125, backed up between the 94 and the 8, some road work. They're just opening up the eastbound 8 connector from North 125. West 8, you're okay. North 805 and North 5 looking great out of the South Bay.
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0: 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It's Big Rich, TD, and Fletch, and we are live from the Front Wave Credit Union 101.5 KGB Studios. Okay, so we've had a busy week, but it's flown by so far, mainly because of the generosity of this station. Now, we will pay you to listen to this show. We're not ashamed of that. We will give you $1,000 or an opportunity to win $1,000 every single hour you hang in here with Big Rich, TD, and Fletch. Not only that, we've been sending families to Disneyland this week. We're going to continue to do that today. And we have soccer tickets all week long to give away as well.
1: Yeah, we got a lot going on. So it's going to be a busy show, a busy day, but that's okay. It is 21 de Mayo.
0: Thank you.
1: And that's how we celebrate.
0: Exactly correct. And when he says that, it takes me several seconds to tabulate exactly what date it is in the month of May. But now, as we are hurtling toward the summer months, the signs of summer are all around us. Mm-hmm. And it's interesting. It's different for everybody. And I also think geographically it's different. Like wherever you're from, the signs of summer may feel a little different to you as well.
1: Yeah. You know what? I actually saw a study about barbecuing this weekend for Memorial Day weekend. Memorial Day specifically. And it was Memorial Day is the second largest barbecue day of the year, right behind the 4th of July.
0: 4th of July, yeah.
1: Now, the 4th of July has more hot dogs cooked than any other day.
0: That has a lot to do. It has to do with the Nathan's hot dog eating contest.
1: It's got to be.
0: Yeah.
1: It's got to be. But the number one thing to barbecue on Memorial Day, and there is absolutely no way this is true.
0: Can I guess?
1: Yeah. I mean, price alone. I'm like, there's no way.
0: Oh, you know what? I was just going to say burgers.
1: I'm okay.
0: What is it?
1: Barbecue ribs.
0: Ribs.
1: Barbecue rib. There is no way there's more barbecue ribs sold than burgers. There's no way.
0: You know what? That's actually interesting because it's a perfect segue into what may be the biggest sign of summer for me. And we're going to want to hear from you as well. So if you have one in mind, 888-570-1015. What is the official sign that it's summer?

0: All right, so the signs of summer for me would be when I start getting a hankering for making ribs. It's actually...
1: What?
0: Okay, so years ago, I discovered the... It's called the 3-2-1 method of making barbecue spare ribs.
1: All right.
0: And 3-2-1 basically means that you're going to cook your ribs uncovered at a low temperature for like 3 hours on a grill or a smoker.
1: Okay.
0: And that imparts a lot of flavor on the ribs.
1: Yeah.
0: And it's like you season them, sure, but like really what comes down to is you're just trying to develop that smoke ring on the meat, all this stuff. Then you cover them for 2 hours in aluminum foil or butcher paper. Well, I guess you would have to use foil if it's going on the grill. But aluminum foil, usually I use a little butter and some brown sugar.
1: You don't raise the temperature when you put them in foil.
0: Yeah, I don't raise the temperature at all.
1: Butcher paper would work.
0: Oh, it would.
1: If you keep them in... 200, 225, somewhere in that, 250 maybe.
0: Yeah, so,
1: it's not going to catch fire.
0: Okay, that's good to know, actually, moving forward. But so anyways, I usually wrap them in foil, throw them back on the grill for 2 hours, and then I do uncovered for an hour, again, at a low temp, and I crank it for the last 15 minutes with barbecue sauce on the top, get a good caramelization of the sauce on the ribs, and then I cut them up, serve them, and they come out good almost every time. It's something I rarely do at any other point in the year except for summertime. And as soon as I start thinking about ribs, I feel like it's summer.
1: Man, well, that is true. Barbecue ribs in summer feel like they go hand in hand. Maybe a slice of watermelon to go with
0: it. Oh, my gosh, yeah.
1: Some potato salad. I mean, now we're talking summer.
0: Yeah, but it's getting warm in here.
1: I'm going to tell you, we just talked about there was some study or whatever, survey done, that more barbecue ribs are cooked than anything else on Memorial Day.
0: Yeah, which is shocking to me.
1: There's no way. There's absolutely...
0: Hot dogs.
1: A hamburger. I mean, because a rack of ribs, if you're trying to feed the family, you're going to spend 50, 60 bucks. Easy.
0: Ribs on sale are like, for one rack, are like $27.
1: Ooh, yeah.
0: Yeah. Man. Like, I mean, they're expensive.
1: You could use $1,000 to buy some ribs.
0: You're not kidding. And as a matter of fact, we have a keyword for you to win $1,000 right here on 101.5 KGB, and it hits right now.
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2: North 125 off to an early slow start from Hamishaw up past the 94. That was from earlier road work. North 805 a little slowing at the 94. And northbound 5 just a little slow past the 54.
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0: Ladies and gentlemen, put your dreams in a helmet and tell the city inspector the basement is humming in Latin again. He's arrived with the confidence of a man who eats soup with a weed whacker and the emotional stability of a cursed piñata full of feral cats.
1: How does he do it? Did he spin the thing and just let it lap up into his mouth?
0: The last time he blinked too hard, a mannequin filed taxes, a dolphin got jury duty, and the microwave started calling itself father. Hide the mayor. Unplug the moon and start to shake hands with the fog machine. This is the Fletch Talk! We're Fletch Talk Sports.
2: Let's get it going, y'all. 4-0 was the final score. It could have been 10-0 last night at Petco Park. The Dodgers had plenty of opportunities, but they only get 4 on the board. Padres.
1: Yeah. What losers.
2: Padres score 0 runs against Shohei Ohtani and the Los Angeles Dodgers. And I do mean Shohei Ohtani. He was the starting pitcher in this game. He also led off for the Dodgers, and he led off with a smackdown of a home run. But the Padres had opportunities, man. So 5th inning. Bases loaded, one out. Fernando Tatis Jr. comes to the plate. It's a 4-0 game. If there was a time for Fernando to hit his first home run of the season and have it be a game tying, a grand slam against the Dodgers, this was it.
0: Do it.
1: Play the sound. Play the audio.
2: The Dodgers have a team meeting on the mound. Dave Roberts is out there. He's telling Shohei Ohtani. He's like, hey, this is a tough batter for the Padres. We're going to have to throw a pretty good pitch to get him out here.
1: I was there.
2: He cocks back his arms. He's ready to hit a home run.
0: And then he calls time.
1: Yeah. And he steps out of the box.
0: He realizes his shoe's untied. Yes.
2: And he hits a ground ball to Mookie Betts. It was an inning double play. Padres lose their only opportunity. They lose 4-0. A very, very disappointing night at Petco Park for the San Diego Padres.
0: So I was called to action yesterday. My mother-in-law, she owns a business. One of her employees is from Japan and is an enormous Shohei Ohtani fan. And so she was like, she's in San Diego right now. She's there with another one of her coworkers. I know it would like make her life if we could get her into that game. So I ended up helping her buy tickets, like low seats down the third baseline. So it's right over the Dodgers dugout, and Shohei happened to be pitching. You know, because look, starting pitchers, it's only every 5 games that they're out there on the mound.
2: He wasn't supposed to be pitching in this one. He was supposed to be pitching in 2 days ago's game.
0: And he ends up hitting a leadoff home run. I mean, look, don't get me wrong. I don't want the Padres to lose to the Dodgers ever, but there was one fan in the stands who got a whole lot out of this. But yeah, Fernando Tatis Jr., man, come on.
2: There are serious questions. There's a chance there's a phantom IL stint coming for Fernando so he can try to go get his head right. But he's been downright awful this year, and I don't know what to do with him, but we'll see what the Padres do. In the NBA postseason, the Thunder take game 2 against the Spurs. Final score 122-113, and that's just game 2 of a 7-game series. This was kind of expected because the Spurs took game 1 on the road, so the Thunder would obviously step up to defend their home court. The problem is the Spurs are already without De'Aaron Fox, one of their stars, because of injury. They lose Dylan Harper last night, who is a rookie kind of phenom who's really brought this Spurs team together. He is out with a hamstring, may miss the rest of the series. Do not Google Dylan Harper, by the way. He shares a name with a prolific actress of a different variety.
0: Oh, gosh.
2: But Dylan Harper is a very, very good NBA player, and this is bad for the Spurs, who actually look like they have a little hope and could be the first team to take down the Oklahoma City Thunder.
1: Man, I put in Dylan Harper, I got all basketball.
2: Oh, that's good. Things have changed since his college days when he was about to be a number 3 overall pick. But if you did this while he was in college, you've got a lot different feed.
0: Well, I'm a big fan of both. And I wish them well. And this show supports both Dylan Harpers.
1: Keys Ray Gondredzik. I think I said that right.
2: I highly doubt it because it doesn't sound familiar.
0: I'm going to be honest with you.
1: WNBA player.
2: Okay, gotcha.
1: Okay, played for the Chicago Sky.
0: Yeah.
1: Just opened up her own OnlyFans.
2: Oh, cool.
0: Mm-hmm. Okay.
2: And you brought pictures.
1: Okay. Yeah, well, that's what I was doing during the Fletch Zone.
2: How much money did you have to pay for that?
1: Oh, it's just a monthly service fee. It's not a big deal.
2: Finally, a story near and dear to this show's heart. Competitive eater Joey Chestnut, the reigning champ and the 17-time winner of the Nathan's Famous International Hot Dog Eating Contest, will compete in the July 4 spectacle even while on probation after he pleaded guilty to misdemeanor battery charges, Joey Chestnut isn't letting the court system hold him down. Joey Chestnut will be there on the 4th of July.
1: Good Lord. Really? That I didn't know that happened.
0: I didn't either. Yeah,
2: Joey Chestnut's been in some trouble. He was slapping because he slapped a man on the face during a night out at an Indiana bar. And so the guy is trying to sue because he got slapped by someone who's famous, right? And so there's battery charges against him. He is guilty. He did slap the guy. Yeah. There are witnesses. But while on probation, he will be competing in the Nathan's Hot Dog
1: Eating
2: Contest.
1: Why I was relieved he slapped a guy.
0: I don't know. It does. Yeah, some guys really deserve to be slapped. I would suppose.
1: I do question the slap though.
0: Yeah, that's weird. Well, but then again, look, he's starting to get up there in age, and I have no idea when you do age out of competitive eating. But he can make an easy segue into power slap.
1: He's not that big of a guy.
0: He's tall. He's got the reach advantage.
2: Well, when the police asked Chestnut about it, he said he was blacked out drunk and did not remember the altercation. So, he may have been doing a drinking challenge
1: night. Yeah, I was going to say, how much beer does it take for him to get blacked out drunk?
2: Probably a lot.
1: Gallons.
0: If you can eat 70-plus hot dogs, I mean, you can pour them down. There's no question in my mind. All right, listen, we got this idea kicking around. We want to send you to Australia, Switzerland, a friendly happening right here in San Diego. If you want to win tickets to soccer, you're listening to The Right Show. Keep it right here, 101.

0: about TD. He loves the Swiss. He loves their cheese.
1: Oh, yeah. Yeah. Because it's got holes in it, so it's like diet cheese.
0: Yeah, there's no doubt about it.
1: You don't get a full slice, which is why they're so trim.
0: It's true. Yeah, the Swiss. You've never seen a fat Swiss man or woman?
1: No? Never in my life.
0: Lean, tall, Nordic, beautiful, fashionable.
1: I don't know if I really do like Swiss cheese.
0: You don't?
1: I mean, maybe on a sandwich.
0: I just sort of look at you and I just automatically assume this guy likes cheese of all sorts.
1: I do like cheese a lot. However, it's of the cheddar variety.
0: Okay.
1: Like, I'm not grabbing or I like provolone.
0: Well, you tell me that I could bother you with a good time if I have a hunk of Havarti?
1: I don't even know what that is.
0: Okay.
2: That's good cheese. TD looks like the guy who doesn't necessarily like peel his string cheese. He just goes right for it.
1: I do like to bite that. I'm an adult now.
0: That puts the two of us in the same camp because I am team don't peel string cheese. You just hammer that down.
1: Have you ever tried to peel a giant block of mozzarella?
0: Oh, I love doing that. I love doing that. In fact, it sort of makes the experience last longer. Or just eating it like an apple. Anyways, the Swiss are playing Australia Saturday, June 6th at noon right here in San Diego at Snapdragon Stadium. You're not going to want to miss a second of this international matchup featuring two global contenders. So here's your chance to win these tickets. I want you to dial this number, 888-570-1015. Right now, if you're caller 10, you're going to go see Switzerland take on Australia right here in San Diego. Now,

0: It's Just the Tips with Big Rich.
1: Yes, it is. It's just a little advice I like to send out your way. It's yours for the taking if you want it. If not, go ahead and kick it back this way. No harm, no foul. It's Just a Tip with Big Rich. So today's advice is going to be advice that I give to everybody when they're packing for either a short trip or a long trip. And this sounds so obvious, but especially as the summer months are coming, camping trips, weekend vacations, long weekends at the lake, maybe even a big trip. When you're going anywhere, pack Ziploc bags of a variety of sizes. I'm not talking about ones filled with stuff, empty, and a trash bag or two.
2: Empty Ziploc bags are just in case you have toiletry items or something you got to throw in there?
1: So I can't
2: steal from the hotel.
1: But yeah, all right. So now you're thinking the way I think. Okay. Like, so all of a sudden, you've got a wet bathing suit or wet clothing from, excursion you took you didn't expect to take. Mm-hmm. You got a trash bag in the backpack or in one of the carry-on suitcases. All of a sudden you ordered a sandwich, but you didn't finish it. And you don't want to throw it away, but it's hard to carry around. You don't want to stick it in the backpack. You brought a Ziploc bag. You put it in the Ziploc bag. You zip it up. You throw it in the front pocket of the bag. All of a sudden, you're rocking and rolling. You got lunch later on. There have been so many times over the course of my adult life where I've been caught without having the proper container for the moment. Mm-hmm. And never again will this happen to me ever since I started doing this.
2: Must be a good sandwich, that's all I'm saying.
1: Okay.
2: I don't know if I carry it around. I'm on vacation. I'll figure it out.
1: Well, you know what I was thinking about? There have been times where I'm at the airport and you buy a sandwich.
2: Right.
1: And you're standing in line waiting for the gate agent to come to the thing and be like, all right, now boarding your whatever. You're like, I got half this sandwich, but I got to board the flight.
2: Yeah.
1: I need both my hands to get the carry-on into the overhead. I'm going to stick this in my bag, but then you got lettuce everywhere.
2: That's not happening again.
3: No. Slightly grosser, but on the same line of thinking, Rich, is I do this all the time. There's always a gallon-sized Ziploc bag in my suitcase no matter where we go.
1: There you go.
3: Because if you do something physical, me, sweaty.
1: Okay.
3: So, this weekend I'm going up to Seattle. We're playing paintball on Saturday. I promise you I will be drenched in sweat and
1: those
3: smelly.
1: Panties need to go somewhere.
3: Well, the entire outfit needs to go somewhere. Okay. So, everything is getting stuffed in a Ziploc bag so the rest of my suitcase doesn't smell like sweaty flesh.
1: See, this is a good idea. Mm-hmm. I'll tell you another. Mm-hmm. So, I've always traveled with two trash bags since. One time I got yelled at because we were using one of the trash bags we traveled with for dirty laundry. And then I got my shoes all muddy, and I was just like, we're washing these clothes anyways. I'm just going to stick the muddy shoes right in the dirty laundry bag.
2: Smart.
1: My wife, Annie, was not pleased about this decision.
2: Not smart. That's a dumb move.
1: So, dumb. Apparently, the other trash bag needed to be employed. Now, look, the point I'm trying to say is you don't got to take it with you. You can kick it back this way. But trash bags, gallon-sized Ziploc bags. Ziploc bags in general when you're traveling, it's just the tip today.

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2: 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Dream big. We got you.

0: When you think of the summertime, what do you think of? Do you think of, I don't know, maybe the Ice Cream Man song coming down the block?
1: Yeah. That's it. That's the one. As soon as I hear the Ice Cream Man, I'm like, it's summertime.
2: Oh, are they still around?
1: Yeah.
3: I feel like it's been a minute since I've seen an ice cream.
0: All right, so TD, is that your number one sign that summer has arrived?
1: Yeah, well, I mean, besides it's getting warm and I have to sadly retire the flannels and then go to a short sleeve shirt. It makes me very sad. But yeah, as soon as I hear the Ice Cream Man, in fact, I think it was last weekend. Not the Ice Cream Man, but the Kona Ice Truck came by, and it's playing some reggae song. I have no idea, but I'm like, I guess that's summer here.
0: So if anybody has a kid who plays soccer, on any field in San Diego, Kona Ice shows up. Like Allen Field in La Jolla is a popular destination for a lot of soccer games, and I'm sure there's plenty more around the county. But yeah, Kona Ice showing up. That sounds like summer. Just the Ice Cream Man song. Now we get the cool Ice Cream Man, the one who in Pacific Beach, we have one who comes down our block who has completely retrofitted like an old slider door van into

0: an ice cream man truck.
1: Yeah.
0: Where he can barely stand up straight in the back. He's you're looking at the items he's sold, and if you buy from him early in the summer, you know you're getting some of last year's inventory.
1: Yeah, I understand that.
0: But I like to support small businesses, so I run out there with my cash.
1: Now, I haven't been to the ice cream truck in a number of years. Do they still have ice cream with bubblegum eyeballs?
0: They do. Okay. Yeah.
2: Are Choco Tacos still around?
1: Choco Tacos have been discontinued.
2: Right,
1: entirely.
2: But then there's a new version of the Choco Taco.
1: There is, but is that the Reese's thing?
2: I think so, maybe. Yeah,
1: I don't. It's not called the Choco Taco.
2: But it's basically a Choco Taco.
1: I mean, so is a drumstick, really.
0: My kids only get the characters. So, yeah, the gumball eyeball characters, Tweety Bird or SpongeBob or, you know, we get those. Bluey, I think, has become one. We get those, and I'll be honest with you, I feel like they're missing out because I wanted to try the new Choco Taco, and I tried to convince my son Sebastian into doing it, and he looked at me like I was insane. He was like, I don't even like tacos. Why on earth would I ever get a chocolate one?
2: Because it's a chocolate taco, Taco. Yeah. I'll tell you, my favorite.
0: He'll get it when he's older. Yeah.
2: Those the Nestle ice cream sandwiches that have two cookies.
0: Yes.
2: And ice cream in the middle.
0: Oh, Chipwich.
2: Yeah, it takes a minute because as soon as you start eating it, it starts melting, and then ice cream starts falling out of it, but ooh, it's good.
1: Rich knows exactly what they're called. Oh, Chipwich. Yeah, they come four in a box. Yeah. Pick them up. The Bomb Pop was always a fun summer treat, the red, white, and blue one. Yeah. But the one that was elite was the Banana Fudge Bomb Pop.
0: Oh, my gosh.
1: I don't even see them in stores
0: anymore. They're not available. I know exactly which one you're talking about. Or really the cheap ones where it's like, You know, your mom only gave you a dollar and everything's $2, but you could get the double stick break apart purple
1: one. The twin pop. For a buck, you were either getting a twin pop or you were getting just the standard ice cream sandwich.
0: Or you would get the red cone shaped vessel with the gumball stuck at the bottom of the cone.
1: Yeah.
0: And you scraped it out with a wooden paddle. Oh, the ice cream man. The signs that summer is upon us. We want to hear what yours are. 888-570-1015.
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30: 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Taking a look at traffic, and this report is brought to you by Paint Care. A three-car crash on the southbound side of the 805. It's right at the 15. The slow lane was blocked. Looks like everything's over on the right-hand shoulder now, but a Sprinter van's involved in this one, so you may want to try to stay out of that slow lane still. Give them a little bit of room. Not really any slowdown on the southbound side of the 805, but the northbound lane. Just slowing down to take a look at that accident. You're on the brakes from Bonita up past the 15. The northbound 5 is going to be just a little bit better for you. It's pretty heavy from E up to Division. Then a little slow right at the 15. Then you break free. It's a 31-minute drive from the 54 up to the merge. That's moving about 5 minutes faster than the 805. 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
29: You're damn right. Thank you, TD. It's Big Rich, TD, and Fletch. We are getting you set for summer, but we want to know, how do you know summer is upon us here in San Diego? So if there's a sign to you that summer is here, we want to hear it. 888-570-1015. Stow that number. You're going to need it soon for Disneyland tickets. We got Trending with TD coming up in just a little bit here. We're going to have an update on the parking situation.

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2: The people have spoken. A settlement was reached yesterday in a lawsuit over San Diego's trash fees. As part of the settlement, the city of San Diego agreed to reduce trash fees by a little less than $5 a month.
3: Yeah.
2: Good. Pretty good, but you're still going to pay.
3: Any win is a good win, yeah. I guess.
2: But the city also agreed to revoke paid parking at Balboa Park starting January 1st, 2027. So there's going to get 7 months of parking still.
3: So this has backfired detrimentally for any city official. San Diego has obviously suffered an awful incident this week, and in the backlash from that, the Muslim community especially had some terse words with the mayor.
2: Mm-hmm.
3: And then throw on top of it the paid parking situation at Balboa Park, the sudden trash collection fees that was voted into action last year that now has taken effect this year. Like, there's a lot of people who are pretty pissed at how this city is being ran, and it's unfortunate. Like, it's unfortunate for the taxpayers, but I mean, these people who have been elected, they better be worried about their seat and their candidacy.
2: Mm-hmm. Yeah, the Balboa Park thing is a head-scratcher to me because I feel like the city is now admitting the fact that they screwed up and charged for parking.
3: Yeah.
2: Part of that screw-up was because they're hurting businesses down near Balboa Park.
3: Yep.
2: So they're going to wait 6.5 months before they actually revoke it? So you're going to give them another 6 months of this?
4: Here's how you know something is very, very wrong in this city right now. Padres Dodgers did not have a single sellout for the three-game series.
3: Yeah.
4: So they've been averaging 45,000 people, which is the max capacity that Petco Park can hold.
2: Mm-hmm.
4: These three games, tickets obviously went up a little bit because of the bigger opponent coming into town.
2: Yeah.
4: They were at 40,000 average for the three-game series.
2: Wow.
4: And the reason is because look around you right now, man. Parking in downtown Gaslamp is like $50 if you're trying to go to a Padres game.
3: The parking's crazy. The unhoused situation is insane in the East Village. It has not been addressed well enough. I actually mentioned it to the two people who I helped get down and get tickets to the game last night. I was like, hey, just be careful where you park. Here's two lots that I know are real close, a stone's throw away from the park. Those are the only places I like to put my car because I'm worried everywhere else near the stadium or the ballpark.
2: And that's a shame because downtown San Diego is beautiful.
3: It's gorgeous.
4: Yeah. I was there last night. It is awesome. Yeah. Like but it is a problem, man.
2: Some more bad news. New data shows that the standard exercise guideline does less for you than originally thought. The current standard of 150 minutes of weekly exercise cuts heart risk by only 8% when they thought it was 30%. The study recommended guidelines to cut heart risk by the target 30%. You need to up the 150 minutes weekly to 560 to 610 minutes of moderate to vigorous activity per week. I'm dead, guys.
3: Gosh, that's insane. Over with that's an insane amount of time. 600. Okay, so let's land in the middle here. 600 minutes of exercise.
2: Okay.
3: If I'm doing the math correctly, that's like 2 hours of exercise every 5 days.
2: Right, that would be correct. Yeah.
3: Oh, my
4: God. And I'm not getting nearly
2: enough. If you did 7 days a week, you need an hour 26 minutes of exercise.
4: Bedroom activity counts?
2: Is it moderate to vigorous?
4: For about 45 seconds.
3: Solo.
2: You guys are going to be dehydrated. This is also some sad news. One of America's once dominant beer brands is being discontinued.
3: No, which one?
2: After 175 years of brewing, it was the 1840s.
4: There's only a few options here. Miller?
3: Old Milwaukee.
2: You know what? That's close. I would have thought that. You're in the ballpark there. It's Schlitz Premium.
3: Oh, no.
2: Yeah, it's over with. It traces its roots back to Milwaukee in the 1840s. It was once among the largest brewery in the country, but it's been put on, they're saying hiatus by Pabst Brewing Company. That's who owns them. But that was as of last Friday. They're going to make their final batch of beer later this month.
3: That's crazy. How long? 170 years?
2: 175.
3: 175 years of making Schlitz Premium beer. I mean,
4: they have one of the coolest logos.
2: Absolutely.
4: Just the red cursive or the red plate with white cursive over the top.
2: It's good. I agree. I can see it. I mean, I can look at a Schlitz beer right in my head. I've never had one.
4: What is Target going to do about all the hacks?
3: Schlitz beer.
0: Oh, my God.
3: Yeah, that's a great point. Yeah. Actually, they'll probably be worth more now. Schlitz beer, it was like the beer that you knew when you went to your buddy's house, like, oh, this house has no rules. Like when you went over to your friend's house and his dad was drinking a Schlitz, you were like, we're going to have a lot of fun today.
2: Yeah, I also, if I went to my buddy's house and his dad was drinking a Schlitz, I also went, oh, your dad's a heavy smoker.
3: The back patio has a coffee can next to the door, and it is filled with cigarette butts.
2: Yes, that is correct.
3: All right, it's Big Rich, TD, and Fletch. You guys can tell we came from money. forget the calendar. Summer starts when you burn your thighs on the patio furniture. What are your signs that summer has officially arrived in San Diego? We want to hear from you. 888-570-1015.
2: Maybe a trip to Disneyland?
3: Ooh, we got that.

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7: 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Eastbound side of the 8 at Lake Murray. An accident has all the lanes blocked there except for the left middle lane. Things are a mess from College. The westbound side of the 8 is slammed from the 125 to that crash there at Lake Murray. That's where it stops. Then you're in it again from Mission Gorge to just past the 805. Southbound side of the 15 at the 163. A two-car accident there. One car is on the right-hand shoulder. The other car is in the center divide. And your car is stopped from just after Mira Mesa Boulevard. 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
8: I love two-tone corn, and I love my wiener's name, Oscar Johnson. Unreal, dude. All right, coming up, we got to ask you this question. What are the signs that summer's here in San Diego, and you're less than 10 minutes away?

0: You know it's summertime when you start picking parking spots based on shade, not distance to the front door of the business you're heading into. It's Big Rich, TD and Fletch, 101.5 KGB. What are the signs of summer that that become apparent to you around San Diego? We want to hear from you, 888-570-1015. Also, keep that number handy because we're about to give you the cue to call for Disneyland tickets. But we got Paul from Spring Valley on the line. Paul, when is it summer to you here in San Diego?
1: Yeah, it is the sunlight. We got going to work in the morning and we are in the sunlight. And you got sunlight going home. So, like, all day long sunlight. It's just a good feeling. So, like, when I get off the trolley to get a little work, I jump on my bike. I'm riding down the ocean to the Sea Road Drive. And it's you have a great freaking view, nice ride. It feels good. The sun's out. It's not in the dark. You know, it's the sun's out in the morning while going to work.
0: Man, Paul, you sound like Magellan. You're like, man, when I get on the trolley and I end up taking the route around the Horn of Africa and then I pass through the West Indies, man, it's just the sun, man.
2: He's not wrong, man. This time change is by far the better time change just for that. I mean, like you said, you get up, you're going to work, you see the sun coming up. When you leave work, it's still sunny outside. You still have time to do things when you get home. That is summertime.
3: Yeah, Paul. And it brings up another good one, Paul. Because of the sun being out longer, you can get tee times earlier and start golf later, and you're still probably going to finish your round.
0: Yeah, that's true. After work, you can run over to the course. You get some twilight green fees in where you're paying like discounted prices because they're not sure if you're going to be able to finish 18, man, because of darkness. And man, it's cool.
2: And you got time to barbecue when you get home.
0: Yes.
2: Come on.
0: Yeah.
2: Come on.
0: Instead of having to wait till the auto light comes on over your grill, you got a little sun helping you out.
2: Thanks for the call, man. We appreciate it.
0: Yeah, Paul, thank you for the call. Right at 8 o'clock is your cue to call for Disneyland tickets. We got a 4-pack of one day, one park tickets to the happiest place on earth for caller number 10 at 888-570-1015. 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

0: Amanda, you're going to Disney. Hey, good morning, Amanda, and congratulations. You just won a four-pack of tickets, one-day, one-park tickets to Disneyland Park or Disney's California Adventure Park. Who are you bringing to the park?
1: Probably my kids.
2: Right on. Yeah. Right on.
1: My kids are going to be so excited because we called on our way to school, and my son's like, "You're not going to win." And my daughter's like, "We have to try." And so she's going to be elated.
2: Look at that.
1: One's graduating from 8th grade, so he'll be his graduation gift, and one's got a birthday coming up, so it's going to be a birthday gift.
2: Oh, my gosh, that's fantastic. And taught him a life lesson. You got to always try.
0: Yeah.
2: Look at that.
0: Oh, my gosh.
2: Which, by the way, I don't know if you guys have seen the videos online of the new version of Smuggler's Run over in Star Wars Land.
3: You can pick your own adventure.
2: You can be the Mandalorian. You got Grogu.
3: Yeah, you could also hit
2: Baby Yoda.
3: I want this one to be in Endor, and it takes you to the Forest Moon. I want this one to be Tatooine. You're going through the desert.
0: Wow.
3: It looks bad.
0: Oh, my gosh.
2: That's cool.
0: Amanda, yeah, make sure you get over to Star Wars Park. I mean, your kids might be a little too old for it, but they got Bluey and Fantasyland now.
2: Never too old. Never too old. Or Disney California Adventure. You can pick one or the other. You got a four-pack of one-day, one-park tickets to Disneyland Park or Disney California Adventure Park, where you can make memories that last a lifetime during the 70th celebration.
0: Man, I'll tell you what, this is an awesome time to go to Disney. It's an awesome time for summer to get here. What are the signs of summer? We'll get back to the conversation next.

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2: 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Southbound 15 at West Bernardo, Palmerado Road. There's a trash bag in the middle lane just rolling around there. That has brake lights popping up everywhere. It's pretty slow from El Norte up in Esco down through Rancho Bernardo. Then you've got a crash on the southbound side of the 15 right at the 163. Things are out of lanes, but there's some fluid that needs to be cleaned up in the fast lane. That's going to take a minute. And the tow truck that's trying to get there is stuck in the traffic from the accident, so things are a mess from the 56. Westbound side of the 56, a bear from the 15 to Carmel Country. 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
1: I absolutely love it. I also love a little JBJ. We call it the mid-show palate cleanser when Bon Jovi plays.
2: I was just talking to Fletch about JBJ. His recent look, he almost looks like he could be my grandma.
1: Yeah. He looks like someone who you would go shopping to different grocery stores finding the best price on cottage cheese.
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1: Yeah, I would like to. Let's make sure we check those dates, John Bond. Let's check those dates. All right, more show coming up next. It's Big Rich, TDM Fletch.

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1: fun.
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2: it's my third favorite F word.
0: Yeah, I was going to say third or fourth, but it's like a close fourth place. Yeah.
2: Like second to me is free.
0: Actually, it's my fifth favorite F word is fun. Yeah.
2: What's the first one?
0: My sixth favorite F word is fun. Now the list is growing. You know what? Coming up next, we're going to be talking about your favorite F words. Let them fly. Okay. Yeah, that keyword's fun. 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
2: The Take It Down Act went into full effect on Tuesday. I had never even heard of the Take It Down Act, but apparently that was going through Congress. It now means that social media platforms are now required to remove revenge porn and other non-consensual explicit images like AI-generated X-rated images within 2 days of being posted, or they will face a hefty fine.
3: Yeah, social media and the internet in general is becoming more and more scrutinized. Yeah, there's obviously there's good reasons for this. There's bullying, cyberbullying that has taken place and obviously has taken a hold of mental health in this country. Mm-hmm. And there are some gray areas here that I agree with, but I'm kind of and always have been a freedom first guy. Mm-hmm. And so I hate the idea of limiting speech online, but there is a line, right?
2: Yeah.
3: And this kind of gets into that gray area where it's like, maybe this is a good thing, but it's a slippery slope. This is obviously a good thing. You don't want pictures or photos of somebody up on the internet where they took it in the privacy of their home and
2: right.
3: It's being done vengefully.
2: Yeah, I mean, or, you know, if it was your daughter,
3: yeah,
2: when
3: exactly.
2: There was pictures up, you would be like, get these things off the internet immediately, even though I know they're fake or whatever.
3: Yeah.
2: We don't want these up here because a lot of people won't know they're fake. And then you have celebrities or music stars or whoever who, you know, they have an image.
3: Yeah.
2: And so if that image is tarnished, that hurts their brand, that hurts their paycheck. It makes sense.
3: Yeah, free speech is good, but yeah, there should be some guardrails put in place, and this feels like a good one.
2: Cross your fingers.
3: Yeah, let's hope it all goes well.
2: End of a Colbera. Huh?
3: See what end I did of there? A Colbera.
4: You're going to have to take a lap, but
2: why?
4: Continue.
2: Why would I take a lap? I felt like I was right there.
3: It's pretty good.
2: Okay.
3: It's pretty
2: Stephen
3: good.
2: Stephen Colbert. He's been a late night host for over 2 decades. The final episode of The Late Show with Stephen Colbert airs tonight, marking the end of both Colbert's 11-year run as the host of the franchise and the 33-year run of The Late Show on CBS. Late night television is taking a beating.
4: Did you see John Mulaney's final appearance on the Stephen Colbert show?
2: I did not.
4: Who's been a regular guest over the years. He pulled out of his jacket pocket a check for Stephen Colbert for $750 and said, "You're probably going to need this next week, pal." And just slid it across the table.
3: That's hysterical. I love Mulaney. I think he's a funny guy. Uh-huh. I love Stephen Colbert. I think he's a funny guy. What's interesting, though, is when he was doing the Colbert Report on Comedy Central as a spinoff of The Daily Show.
2: Yeah, yeah.
3: It was an unbelievable, like, tour de force performance on a nightly basis.
2: Yeah, when he was, that particular show, and then when he was on with, who was the guy before him?
3: Jon Stewart?
2: Yeah. It was just these little blips that he would be on there. He was so good.
3: When he was on The Daily Show with Jon Stewart and he was a correspondent.
2: Yes.
3: He was amazing. John Oliver got a similar start. He was a correspondent of Jon Stewart's. And then he does, I forget the name.
4: It's the HBO one.
3: It's This Week in Review or something like that.
2: Well, Colbert had a show on Comedy Central.
3: Yeah,
2: right?
3: It was called The Colbert Report.
2: Okay, yeah.
4: It's
2: yeah,
4: Last Week Tonight said. With John Oliver.
3: That's the one. So
2: we're good at this. Yeah,
3: you're damn right. Yeah. And you, like you said, Jon Stewart is back doing it. You know, it's like Kimmel, Colbert, Oliver,
4: Fallon. And now Seth Meyers, who's a former SNL guy, has one.
3: And Meyers,
2: it's been a number of years.
3: The last man standing, and Colbert goes down. Like, I mean, how many more of these are going to go away?
2: I don't know. I wonder if there'll be a resurgent at some point. But people are calling it the most anticipated grand opening of all time. I'm not kidding. That's actually trending online. The largest In-N-Out ever created is getting ready to open on the Strip in Las Vegas. And the photos of this, it actually looks rad.
4: Wait, when does it open?
2: They said it's going to open in the summer. It's the world's largest In-N-Out. And let me see if I can find a photo as well.
4: I'll be boots on the ground next week. I will go to the location and I will take lots of pictures and video and send it to you guys. This is big.
2: It looks like a casino. And I'm wondering if there will be slot machines
4: I hope
2: inside
4: so.
2: Of it.
4: So the Taco Bell Cantina is on the Vegas Strip. It's right next to Planet Hollywood.
2: Is it still there?
4: Yes. And it's awesome. It is two stories. It's almost like a club inside this Taco Bell.
2: So I don't know what this giant cone thing out front, but I mean, there are lights all over this thing. There are incandescent bulbs. So
4: White Castle is
2: everywhere.
4: Pooping its pants.
2: Yeah, this looks like it's Vegas
3: ready.
2: It's
3: lit up like the 4th of July.
2: Yeah, exactly that.
3: Wow.
2: I know. It's going to be so busy at this In-N-Out. It's going to be ridiculous.
4: That is going to make hundreds of millions of dollars.
2: Can you imagine, though, midnight In-N-Out in Vegas?
4: No, yes, please.
2: It's going to take hours.
3: It's just you're going to be there until the next day.
4: That's why it's so big.
3: It's already the next day.
4: We're going to have a million people working on that thing.
3: Holy cow.
2: Yeah, it's huge.
3: You know what? For the final hour and a half of this show, let's transition this topic from the signs that summer's here, and let's head into some of the songs of summer. I'll tell you right now, this is at the top of the list.
4: Poison?
3: Yeah. Ain't nothing but a good time, baby. Yeah,
2: this is a party song.
3: Yeah, this is a party song. Get your red cups. Get on some sand. Have a drink on us. Big Rich TD and Fledge.

0: Listen in KGB, it's Big Rich, TD, and Fletch, and we want to hear from you. What are the songs of summer? It could be a song, or it could be a few songs that you know when you're heading to the beach or you're driving around with the window down and your arm hanging out the window. Like, that's the song you want to be listening to in that moment. Anybody have any that bubbled to the surface here as a song of the summer?
1: Well, I feel like Don Henley, Boys of Summer, is a nice kickoff.
0: Yep.
1: Or Will Smith, Summertime.
0: Summertime.
1: It's one of those.
0: That's a good point.
2: I fast forward to 4 minutes and 55 seconds in Freebird and listen to the guitar solo with the windows down, cruising on the 5 freeway, baby.
1: That's how you kick off summer?
2: And then just repeat the guitar solo over and over again.
0: Freebird's a good summertime song. I don't know why. Maybe it's because Desert Air is mentioned, or maybe it's Dark Desert Highway is mentioned in the show, but Hotel California always makes me feel summery.
2: About anything by the Beach Boys.
0: Oh, yeah.
1: I think I was, anything by the Beach Boys would work, but I think I was about 40 years old when I realized Hotel California and it's the warm smell of caliche. I thought they were talking about something cooking.
0: Oh, yeah.
1: No, it's it's marijuana.
0: That's what that is?
1: Yeah, I thought, they're probably making homemade tortillas or something. Those sound delicious.
0: The warm smell of calitas rising up through the air. I was this day old when I found out what that meant as well, TD.
1: Okay, all right.
0: Damn it.
1: I literally, in my head, it was cinnamon and sugar on a soft tortilla.
0: Could I get the carne asada plate and a side of two colitas?
1: Yes!
0: Because I could smell the warm smell rising up through the air
1: and
0: earlier.
1: There was zero context to anything. That's just what I painted in my head.
0: Same. Dude, I honestly was thinking it was more of like a pork meal.
1: Yes!
0: The warm smell of colitas.
1: Yeah.
0: Right. Yeah. Well, anyways, back to it then.
1: Thong song, Cisco.
0: Oh, yes. The thong song. Yes, 100%. There's a couple Aussie songs that bring me to the summer easy. And I think
2: Aussie usually brings me to a dark, deep hole in my heart.
1: That's nice.
0: I don't know why, some of those stadium anthems that he played, I guess, you know, I know why. It's because I had a strength and conditioning coach in high school who was obsessed with Ozzy Osbourne. And so in the weight room, anytime an Ozzy song came on, it wasn't 101.5, it was 92.3 K-Rock in New York. My God. Like, he would shout, Ozzy! From across the room, and it would be the dead of August.
2: Not this Journey song, but Don't Stop Believing?
1: Yeah.
2: Summer song.
1: Yeah, definitely.
0: What is your summer song, then? Like, what is the song that when it comes on the radio, it doesn't matter what time of the year, it transports you back, but for sure, this time of year, it gets things kicked off right. We want to hear from you. It's Big Rich, TD, and Fletch, 888-570-1015.

0: vibe right for the summertime. We want to hear what yours are. We'll give you a few more of ours, but it's Big Rich, TD, and Fletch, 101.5 KGB. We've got Dan from Rolando Park on the line. Dan, you dialed in. What's your summertime song?
1: Stone and Rose by Journey.
0: Say that one more time. Yeah. What song by Journey?
1: Stone in Love by Stone Journey, yeah.
0: Stone in Love by Journey, yeah.
1: Yeah, it's a song you rarely hear on the radio anymore.
2: Yeah.
3: No, yeah.
1: I don't know.
2: Yeah, I don't. You know what? I don't know either, man. We got to get that thing back. In fact, we should get it on vinyl and fire up this record player
0: that
2: we found.
0: Do it.
2: That's undusted off now.
1: A little hiss and pop there.
2: Right? That's a good one, man.
0: Yeah, let's hear it a little bit. Let me hear this.
1: Excellent.
0: Hang on.
2: Yeah.
0: You got this, Dan?
2: Yeah.
0: Yeah.
2: Okay. This is top down, start of an 80s movie. We're heading into summer.
0: There's no doubt.
2: Right.
0: Yeah.
2: I got Wayfarers on.
0: School just let out. You're probably in either a Wrangler or a convertible, and somebody borrowed it from their parents. And you're heading to the Quickie Mart before you head to the beach.
2: Maybe it's an Isuzu Trooper with no top on the
0: Dude,
2: thing.
0: Dude, that is... What?
2: Come on.
0: Dan, thank you for the call. This is a perfect summertime jam. We want to hear yours, 888-570-1015. I'll give you one that comes to mind. It's really a band that sort of... In the summertime, I probably play more than any other band. Sublime, Santeria.
2: Yeah, that feels like summer to me, too.
0: Yeah. Sublime feels very... Sublime and basically anything by the Chili Peppers feels very summer.
4: Yeah. I saw Sublime when I was in college, and the lead singer was actually still alive. And I saw them and Slightly Stupid.
0: Oh, yeah.
4: In the same concert. Yeah. I know we joked about TD being at Wiz Khalifa and how much weed there was in the air at that show.
0: Mm-hmm. Oh, dude.
4: You have never
0: seen,
4: like, it was a sunny day in San Luis Obispo. It was cloudy there. It gave its own layer of haze in the sky.
2: Yeah, I can imagine. Bradley from Sublime passes away. There was different lead singers that took over. Now his son leads the band, Jacob.
0: It's Jacob. Yeah. I almost said Caleb. Jacob, we had him on the show. Yeah, he's a good dude.
2: And he... sounds just like him. I mean, it's and it looks like him. So yeah. it's pretty cool, actually.
0: Genetics are pretty trippy. He's done a great job. And honestly, Sublime plays in San Diego. If you ever have the opportunity, check them out. Blind Melon, No Rain.
2: Oh, yeah.
0: Every time that song comes on. I feel like it was MTV did it to me because they played that music video in the summer.
2: Oh, yeah.
0: A lot.
2: Yeah. No, they wore it out.
0: They absolutely did. Mm-hmm. It's Big Rich, TD, and Fletch. We're putting together a little bit of a playlist here. We would love to hear your summertime songs. Maybe we'll do something with this at some point here coming up.
2: Fletch, do not say Tub Thumping.
4: 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Tub Thumping.
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0: celebrating the unofficial kickoff of the summer. This is Memorial Day weekend eve, really. I kind of always said it. Memorial Day weekend starts Friday whenever you officially punch the clock.
1: Yeah.
0: I mean, we are on the eve of Memorial Day weekend.
2: It probably starts when you crack that first Coors Light.
0: Which we should probably
1: Friday
0: do.
1: Morning?
2: Pretty, go full Mel Gibson.
0: Early tomorrow morning.
2: Yeah. Scream out, freedom!
1: I mean, I'm almost thinking Thursday 9:15. Yeah. Go ahead and start staring down this three-day weekend.
2: Cat's not here today.
1: That is true.
0: Yeah. The bus away, the boys will play. Kat, by the way, we failed to mention this for 3 hours and 6 minutes and 30 seconds, but Kat took the day. She was feeling a little bit under the weather. She'll most likely be back tomorrow for our Bar Car Friday. We'll check in with her tonight. But yeah, it is Big Rich, Dean, and Fletch celebrating Memorial Day weekend by kind of putting together a little bit of a Memorial Day weekend playlist for you. So songs that remind you of the summertime.
1: Yeah. Am I supposed to be writing these down for a playlist?
0: You know what? It wouldn't hurt. I'll tell you what. Maybe throw...

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1: Everclear.
0: Everclear. Watch the world die.
1: I don't know the name of that song. Is that, is that the dad one?
0: Is that Santa Monica? No, it's Father.
1: Oh, that's, yeah. That's Santa Monica.
2: Sweet Home Alabama yet, but I just assumed it was already on the list.
0: Anything by Lynyrd Skynyrd, anything by Sublime, anything by the Chili Peppers kind of makes the list automatically. Those are just kind of summertime feel-good bands.
2: Mm-hmm. Is no one going to talk about Taylor Swift?
1: I don't want Taylor Swift on my
2: playlist. I don't really either, but...
1: Why do I have to have, why do I have to have Taylor Swift? Why?
2: Because half this world is going to be listening to Taylor Swift all summer.
1: Not my half.
0: I know, but like, does she have to be in everything? I mean, she's
1: Welcome to New York. Welcome to New York. It's been waiting for you.
0: I'm vetoing that.
1: I don't want that.
0: They've already T-Swifted my football.
1: Yeah, right.
0: You know, do we have to T-Swift my beach beers?
2: Fine, I'll bring this back. Carry On My Wayward Son, Kansas. Put it on the list.
1: Okay, I do like that one.
0: Okay, Kansas is a good band for the summer. Ooh, Foo Fighters. There's a couple Foo Fighters songs that, like, Learn to Fly is a good summertime jam.
2: Beastie Boys, Fire for Your Right to Party. I'm on fire right now. You are on fire, Beastie Boys.
1: You're right. They're coming at me faster than I can fight.
0: Sabotage by Beastie Boys.
1: Are we going to post this as the ultimate summer playlist?
0: It's probably going to have to be.
1: We're putting two Beastie Boys back to back.
2: Nod to Stranger Things. Running Up That Hill, Kate Bush. But the Stranger Things version.
1: I'm telling you right now, I do like it. If it plays, my wife absolutely cringes. She cannot take it. Yeah. Which, by the way, that song was not good until Stranger Things.
2: Walking on Sunshine.
1: Starting to feel good? I mean...
0: That one's a little iffy.
1: I would ask if I could trade it for Bananarama Cruel Summer.
2: Oh, Rich is back.
0: I mean, all right. I mean, although I would feel very weird about that song if it popped up on random and we're all drinking together. Like, if Toby Keith just finished and all of a sudden it was like...
1: Yeah, that's what I'm saying.
0: Like, I would be like, hey, who snuck out on in there?
1: Wait, Call Me Maybe.
0: Somebody please put on Carly Lee Jepsen and cleanse the room with sage.
1: There's got to be some Van Halen we can have.
0: Oh, dude, yeah.
1: I mean, if you just said Panama right off
0: Panama,
1: the
0: Panama, put it on the list. Mm-hmm. Good call. Right, any of the hair bands? We'll get back to it. All right. If you've got some contributions to our summertime playlist, we want to hear from you. It's Big Rich, TD, and Fletch, 101.5 KGB. Also, you are 10 minutes away from this hour's keyword to win $1,000. So let's just say stick around for a little bit.
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0: 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Andy, we want to hear yours. What's your song?
1: Thin Lizzy. Boys Are Back in Town.
0: That is a great one.
2: Yep.
0: Andy, and a massive oversight by us. Thank you, brother.
2: Man.
0: Okay, Andy has Thin Lizzy on the list.
2: Yeah, done. Done and done.
0: We're going rapid fire. We get out to Thomas in Escondido. Summertime song, Thomas. Which one's yours?
3: Sweet Child of Mine.
0: Jeez.
2: Man. How did we miss that one, too?
0: GNR, there are a couple of songs by Guns N' Roses that are absolutely need to be on a playlist for the summer. All right, thank you, Thomas. We head now to Big D Dennis. Big D, what's the song you want us to throw on the list?
4: For 50 years, every year I start out summer with Alice Cooper's School's Out.
2: Yeah! That is a tune, man.
5: Believe it or not, Big D Dennis and the boys, my mom texted me, School's Out for Summer, for this exact conversation.
2: No way.
4: Yeah. Me and your mom's got to get together.
2: Dennis, you stay away from Mama Fletch!
0: Yeah, I'll tell you right now.
2: She is a saint!
0: You keep Mama Fletch away from Big D.
2: Golly!
5: Jessica Rabbit DMing the show say Girls, Girls, Girls by Motley Crue, as well as Paradise City by Guns N' Roses. Good call, Jessica.
0: Jam. If we're missing any, we want to hear from you. 888-570-1015. 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

0: in San Diego this weekend. But TD, the self-proclaimed homebody king, now has the ultimate decision to make. 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
2: And nobody does homebody like TD does. It is Big Rich, TD, and Fletch. And stay or play has been played, or I should say play or stay, has been played now over the course of 21 consecutive weeks. TD will bring three San Diego weekend events to your attention, and he'll decide whether it's worth his while to play along or stay over at Valley View Casino and Hotel instead. And so far, you are a perfect 60 for 60 on staying instead of playing. So,
3: what good math.
2: What events do you have for us?
3: Well, a lot going on this weekend in San Diego. It's 3-day weekend, so I got to pack it all in. But we're going to kick things off here. Russell Dickerson at Gallagher Square tonight. Dickerson's musical persona is that of a kind and reminiscent soul, musing on good times and crafting hard-to-forget hooks, like on his newest single, Boots with Fetty Wap. Plus, you're going to hear hits that Dickerson embraces his lifelong love, blah, blah, blah, blah, blah. Apparently, he's also a wrestling fan, and he'll be in full WWE garb during WrestleMania tonight.
4: He's pretty good.
3: This is an easy stay.
4: Oh, really?
3: I'm not a fan of getting messy or ruining my clothes, especially with watermelon everywhere. Gross. So I will always avoid Gallagher Square.
4: That's a lap.
3: No, that's a lap.
4: The watermelon thing threw me for a second. It has nothing to do with Gallagher, the watermelon guy, TD.
3: We don't know that for sure. I cannot confirm or deny that.
2: I'm going to say that it's not Gallagher the comedian until proven otherwise.
3: That it's not Gallagher the comedian?
2: Well, I'm just saying like that the park at Petco Park wasn't named after Gallagher the comedian until we find out exactly who it was
4: named after a global insurance brokerage.
3: Oh, what are you going to believe? AI? Please.
2: Yeah. Get real, dude.
3: I'll just avoid it to be sure. Fit yoga at the Rady Shell. That's happening Saturday. There's never a bad time for self-care, especially when it means taking one of the most sought-after free workout classes in all of San Diego. Look, if there's one thing I'm sure of, it's that I am not bendy. All right. In fact, my son, he does stretching and physical therapy. He said that I have, and I quote, the worst hamstrings he's ever seen. So I got that going for me. So this is going to be a stay.
2: Yeah. I also have a hard time with people referring to like exercise or yoga or even just taking a walk as self-care. Like, every time I hear that, like I'm just going to concentrate on some self-care today. I'm like, sounds like you're going to need a mirror and a shaver and some time alone in the bathroom. Because that does not sound like exercise to me.
3: The Vista Strawberry Festival, it's happening Sunday in downtown Vista, where you can unearth the seeds of bygone berry heritage. The free annual Vista Strawberry Festival will offer much more than just a chance to eat fresh fruit. The festival will feature over 450 vendors.
2: I think we know where he's going.
3: Live music. I'm getting dizzy. A youth film festival, a 5K race, kids runs, several contests. This is a tricky one because my wife mentioned to me she wanted to go to this event.
2: Oh, no.
3: So I had to purchase gift certificates to get nails done. But now I've recruited my daughter. It's a girls' day. They're going to the Strawberry Festival. I will avoid this event, hit the stay button, and instead head to Valley View Casino and Hotel.
2: I mean, it is insane now. That is 63 straight events that TD has elected to stay at Valley View Casino and Hotel as opposed to participate in. I mean, what a run.
3: It is busy.

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1: Yes, it is. A little advice I like to slide out your way. Go ahead and take it if you want it. Send it back this way if you don't. It's Just a Tip with Big Rich. A little advice this morning is going to be follow us at 101.5 KGB. I sort of feel like we're going to carry over some of this conversation into tomorrow and build you the ultimate Memorial Day weekend playlist.
2: I like that. I like that.
1: So, again, 101.5 KGB on Instagram is where you can follow us. Our next post will probably be something from Clint August, either on his motorcycle or trying a weird food combination. But then directly after that is going to be our ultimate summertime playlist.
3: We also have a post up right now of TD explaining what colitas means in Hotel California. And yeah. People are commenting some very funny things. There are some people who are with you, TD. They didn't know that that was a reference to weed. And then some people are saying, nah, he's wrong. It's about cocaine.
2: Wait, that
1: warm smell of colitas is cocaine?
3: I don't know. Just what the comments say. I didn't even know it was about weed. I thought it was a delicious treat.
1: That doesn't make any damn sense. I thought colitas was a delicious pork entree at a Mexican food restaurant.
3: Well, that's another one. It says colitas means pigtails, which are also used in dishes, so you wouldn't be wrong with either, technically.
2: It says that colitas is a Spanish word that translates literally to little tails. But in regional Spanish and Hispanic culture, colitas refers to flowering tips of a marijuana plant.
1: All right. We need to get to the bottom of this.
3: These Eagles, man, they were soothsayers.
1: Going to Mexico. That's how we settle this.
2: Is that the tip?
1: The tip is meet us in Vallarta, because that's where we're going. Benvenido. All right. Tomorrow is a Bar Car Friday brought to you by Keg and Bottle. We are going to be celebrating with a liquor, a spirit, a wine, a beer. We're not sure yet which one.
2: We don't know.
1: We haven't been informed yet. Tony Conja, owner-operator, is going to be texting us shortly after the show, so we're going to have some eyes on that. Also, Disneyland tickets. If you missed out on a four-pack today, we're going to have another opportunity for you to win online at 1015kgb.com and also with Clint August at 5 p.m. So keep it right here on 1015 KGB. It's Big Rich, TD, and Fletch. We'll see you tomorrow. We're out.

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0: And Shohei Ohtani homered on the very first pitch of the game, and then he also, from the mound, threw five innings of three-hit ball. The Dodgers shut out the Padres last night. Padres center fielder Jackson Merrill left the game in the fifth. He'd crashed into the wall trying to snag Ohtani's first inning homer, but he kept playing. Padres are off today. They're going to be hosting the A's at Petco this weekend, starting tomorrow. 101.5 KGB.
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and then some sun. Pleasant today. Same for tomorrow as well. And sunny right through the weekend. Right around 70 into the weekend. It's like a fantastic holiday weekend weather forecast. 101.5 KGB, Van Halen, and I'll repeat your keyword to grab $1,000 next.

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Climate scientists and environmental advocates are warning that next month's World Cup could become the most polluting tournament in history. Critics say FIFA expanded the event at a time when climate change and extreme heat are becoming bigger concerns. Of course, it features 48 teams and 60% more games than the previous World Cup. So it's huge. 101.5 KGB.

Crews are making significant progress against a fire burning in a rural part of eastern San Diego County. It's about 82 acres in size, but it's more than 55% contained. And it broke out Tuesday afternoon near the Golden

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This weekend is the last FC San Diego match before the FIFA World Cup break. So they're 10th in the Western Conference with 17 points. 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

101.5 KGB. It's Allie. And Slash revealed recently that back in 1985, before he joined Guns N' Roses, that he almost joined this band. Can you imagine a Guns N' Roses without Slash? 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

101.5 KGB, and tonight is the very last episode of The Late Show with Stephen Colbert. After, I mean, that show's been on forever. The show itself, it's not just Colbert going away, the whole show is going away. And Dave Letterman started doing that a very long time ago. Fallon and Kimmel are running reruns tonight in honor of Stephen Colbert's final show. 101.5

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0: 101.5 KGB, and despite community anger, San Diego is allowing more commercial flights to operate out of Carlsbad. Yesterday, the San Diego County Board of Supervisors voted to let American Airlines schedule more flights out of Palomar Airport. American can now operate 4 departures and 4 arrivals per day and can schedule 10 flights per day on busy holidays. Similar to a deal United has in place, Citizens for a Friendly Airport says they'll continue to fight that decision in court. 101.5 KGB.
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1: All right, so the Dodgers are a game and a half ahead of our Padres in the NL West. Thanks to us dropping 2 out of 3 to the Dodgers in this last homestand. They're going to be staying in town to host the A's for the weekend starting tomorrow. 101.5 KGB.

0: can't stop the spirits when I need you. 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
1: Big race weekend coming up. You got the Indy 500 on Sunday. And then you got the Coca-Cola 600 in Charlotte Sunday evening. One big NASCAR driver is not going to be participating because of hospitalization. We'll talk about that next. 101.5 KGB.

0: on. It's Allie, and ESPN is reporting that NASCAR driver Kyle Busch, who's originally from Vegas, is not going to compete in Sunday's Coca-Cola 600 at Charlotte because he was hospitalized as a result of a severe illness. Now, they're not saying what it is, but they're asking for privacy. It's the first time in more than a decade that he's missed a Cup Series race, and Richard Childress Racing is announcing that Austin Hill, who normally drives in the O'Reilly Auto Parts Series, is going to sub in for Busch in that number 8 Chevrolet for Sunday's race. Get well soon, sir. 101.5 KGB.
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Shocking that it's been 30 years since that thing came out. But also, wasn't last year the anniversary? It's like 30-ish. 101.5 KGB, I'll repeat your keyword to grab $1,000 next.

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WTV, it's Allie. Just a reminder, coming up at 5 o'clock this afternoon, 5 o'clock hour, up for grabs, a trip to Disney. Rozak is in for my friend Clint. Coming up next, 101.5 KGB.

0: 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I'm ready for it. How about you?
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0: 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Rozak leading into a holiday weekend where your only major decision would probably be charcoal or propane. Or take about 10 hours and smoke something.
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3: 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Quick feet, quick decisions, and a satisfying beep when you score a point. Kids, teens, and adults can start anytime. Fencing is one of the fastest growing NCAA sports, with new colleges adding programs every year. 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

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I know that a lot of people are working today, but if you are in the office, you've mentally checked out for the holiday, so don't worry about it, right? Do you

Zach, 101.5 KGB. You always remember your first concert. This is going to date me a little bit here, tell you how old I am. One of the first shows I saw was an outdoor show with Debbie Harry of Blondie, Jerry Harrison of the Talking Heads, and the Ramones. How about that?

So what do you think? Vanilla Ice ripped off David Bowie and Queen on that one? You decide. It's Rozak KGB and what I like to call your Pink Floyd moment of Zen. However you choose to get into that Zen state of mind, totally up to you. I'm not going to judge.

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0: Recommend it, but then you're going to be, you know, you're going to get all mad at the end. And there was another one that I thought, okay, this is going to be a chick flick. My wife wants to watch it. I will watch it. Remarkably Bright Creatures with Sally Field. It's about her and she befriends an octopus. It's actually really good.
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0: 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Signed guitar, on stage with the band during an encore. Yeah, you're going to be the star of the show. 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
3: Partly cloudy tonight in the 50s, Friday sunny and 73 near the coast, 80 inland, the holiday weekend staying in the 70s, low 80s.
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right, close enough to 5 o'clock. 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